Police at midnight, introducing tougher penalties for dangerous behaviour on the roads. Road rage can now result in a fine of up to 500,000 rupees and 1 year in prison. Driving without a license carries a fine of up to 1 million rupees, with repeat offenders facing up to 5 years behind bars. Drivers responsible for fatal accidents through dangerous or careless driving face up to 5 years in prison for a first conviction, and repeat offenders could receive an 8 year prison sentence and a fine of up to 800,000 rupees. Meanwhile, vehicles driven by motorists under the influence of alcohol or drugs can now be impounded for up to 6 months. Police presence will also be increased. Online payment of traffic fines will begin on October 30, while the digital driving license will become fully operational on January 1, 2027. Motorists can already consult their driving license information through the Korek platform. The Mauritius Commercial Bank has recorded a net profit of more than 20 billion rupees for the financial year ending June 30, 2026. The figure represents an increase of 11.3% compared with the previous financial year. The country's largest private bank recorded a pre-tax profit of 27.6 billion rupees. Its tax contribution for the year therefore amounted to approximately 6.8 billion rupees. The bank says its performance was affected by new tax measures introduced during the year. The net profit is attributable to MCB shareholders. One person was killed and another seriously injured when scaffolding collapsed at a temple in Dagotier yesterday. Emergency medical personnel pronounced 39-year-old Krishna Simran from Montai Long dead at the scene. The second victim, 22-year-old Indian national, was seriously injured and taken to G2 Hospital for intensive treatment. The two men were reported carrying out voluntary maintenance work within the temple grounds when the scaffolding collapsed. Sampia police have opened an investigation to establish the circumstances of the accident and determine whether the required safety conditions were being observed. The Ministry of Agro-Industry is developing a digital traceability system for fruits and vegetables produced in Mauritius. The system would eventually attach a QR code to produce, allowing consumers and authorities to identify the grower and obtain information about certification and agricultural practices. However, the system is not yet operational. The necessary software and database still have to be developed. The project will initially target growers who already follow recognized good agricultural practices, particularly those holding Morigap certification. The City Council of Port Louis will launch an extensive rat control operation tomorrow, Thursday, October 1st. The operation will no longer be limited to roadsides. Municipal teams will also work in gardens and residential yards. The council says lasting results will require better waste management and cleaner surroundings. Municipal workers will receive specialist training in trapping techniques, selecting appropriate bait, and using new rodent control products. The training will also help teams understand the behavior and feeding habits of the rats, allowing them to make future operations more effective. A first group of foreign workers is expected to arrive in Mauritius in December to work in the agricultural sector. Agro-Industry Minister Arvind Bulal discussed the matter yesterday with Labour Minister Reza Uttim and Local Government Minister Ranjiv Wuchit. The government says it wants to ensure that employers respect all conditions governing the recruitment, reception and accommodation of foreign workers. St. Bartholomew's College and Royal Holloway College will officially close from next year. The two institutions no longer meet the minimum student enrollment requirement. Affected students will be transferred to other colleges, with priority given to institutions located close to their homes. Permanent staff members may be redeployed to other Medco colleges, state secondary schools or sectors where their skills are required. Education specialists are also calling for additional support for students who have experienced learning difficulties since a primary school. And moving international, severe floods and storms have caused widespread destruction across India, Nepal and Thailand. In the Indian state of Uttar Pradesh, at least 56 people have been killed after rainfall reached almost 9 times the normal level. Nepal has reported at least 14 deaths, while 11 people remain missing as rivers continue to rise. In Thailand, meanwhile, at least 8 people have died and more than 580,000 households across 41 provinces have been affected by the heavy rainfall. Thousands of residents have also been evacuated from vulnerable areas of Bangkok. Authorities in the affected countries are warning that further flash floods remain possible. And finally, in sport, the Mauritius under-23 national football team faces Zimbabwe today in the first leg.

leg of their tie. The Young Dodos completed their final training session at the National Sports Stadium in Harare last night. The players are determined to secure a positive result before returning to Mauritius. The team has also expressed its support for captain Dylan Ravina, who chose to remain with his teammates for today's match despite the recent death of his father. The Mauritius Football Association and the wider Mauritian football community have also extended their condolences to Dylan Ravina and his family. And that's all from me this morning. Thanks so much for listening. Stay tuned now to The Intermeet.

0: Mardi 14h, autour du monde sur RM1.
1: Hear the clock ticking on the wall. 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

0: petite musique de nuit, un souffle de douceur après une longue journée.
1: Right now, I like to sing a song. 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One reason I like it is because I wrote it. It's one reason. And because you helped make it a hit. Hope you remember this one.